0: answer the question.
1: I didn't date her.
0: You didn't date her?
2: She made you jealous, didn't she?
3: All right, Sheriff, what's the point?
4: This is the point.
5: You recognize this?
2: How did you tie this around Miss Mary's neck?

0: You know, everyone thinks I should be afraid of you. But I'm not.
1: Love Night. Mais amor em sua vida.